pouring my heart and soul into you. It's Huey Lewis in the news. Madison June is my name. Welcome to your Wednesday. Welcome, welcome. Incredible music coming up, rolling right into Europe. But Eric Carmen and Def Leppard next.

0: Nothing but incredible music every single day. Love that we hang out together. Madison is my name. We're celebrating August 5th. Today is National Oyster Day. That's my husband all the way. He's a big fan of oysters. It doesn't matter what you put on them, how much cocktail sauce. They're just not my thing.
1: From the KGR Newsroom, I'm Jared Cirillo. The Clancy Volunteer Fire Department is looking to expand its station in order to better meet the needs of a growing community. Officials are proposing a fee increase that would fund the project and sustain operations at the Bill Gruber Station, which has served the area for more than 30 years. The department, founded in 1939, currently has about 18 volunteers. An informational meeting and station tour is planned for August 26th. Table tennis players from across Montana gathered in Helena over the weekend for two tournaments hosted by the Helena Table Tennis Club. The events welcoming players of all ages and skill levels, with organizers saying the focus was on building friendships as much as competition. Watch for lots of sunshine through the day today. The continued warm-up with a high of 87 degrees, patchy smoke and haze possible. Mostly clear overnight with a morning low of 53. From the KGR Newsroom, I'm Jared Cirillo.
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0: All of the best music all the time with me, Madison. You can find me on socials at Madison on Air. Being a parent is so hard. Parents lose an average of 7 hours of sleep a week worrying about their kids' screen time habits. This is so difficult. I try to talk to my mom about it, but there was no social media and technology concerns when we were young. The worst thing that happened is maybe you had a Tetris game going on in the backseat of your car on your little Nintendo. Do you remember that?
1: From the KTR Newsroom, I'm Jared Cirillo. A major housing project in East Helena will move forward with a new state-backed financing plan. The Rose Hills development could bring about 1,500 new homes, including affordable housing options. Officials say they are considering a more than $13 million bond that would fund road infrastructure and other utilities, with the goal of helping expand housing without impacting current residents. Pressure continues to grow for one of two Democratic-aligned candidates to leave Montana's U.S. Senate race, with some voters warning a divided field could benefit Republican Kurt Almy. Democrat Alani Bankhead and Independent Seth Bodnar say they plan to stay in the race. Political observers say a late candidate change would be difficult. Watch for lots of sunshine through the day today. The continued warm-up with a high of 87 degrees, patchy smoke and haze possible. Mostly clear overnight with a morning low of 53. From the KGR Newsroom, I'm Jared Cirillo.
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0: Madison, June, and you hanging out together. I will admit it, I was not a very good student in high school. I wasn't bad, but I definitely didn't have a 4.0. That's what I always thought of as being a very good GPA. A Florida high school senior has graduated with a record-setting 11.99 GPA. How do you even do that? Guess he earned 70 credits, nearly three times the 24 required for graduation. Now the school district is changing how GPAs are calculated. So this is a one and done. People are not going to be able to get an 11.99 GPA. GPAs will be capped at 5.0 to reduce academic pressure. Oh, there's still pressure, I assure you.
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0: All of the best music all the time with me, Madison. Congratulations go out to the Windy City. 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Ew. Not to be outdone, Ohio is right up there. Cleveland, Ohio, to be exact. 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

0: Are we finally getting over complicated wellness routines? I sure hope so. New survey found that while half of American adults plan to change their health habits, we're always trying to start a new diet on a Monday, right? Most are moving away from the health maxing and focusing instead on the basics. Getting enough sleep, exercising regularly, eating well. I love this. A little goes a long way. A lot of Americans say they're very overwhelmed by the constant stream of health advice, apps, products. Just watch what you eat. Have a good mindset. It's as simple as that.
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0: 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They were earning $240,000 to $280,000 a year. 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They're actively being recruited by other employees. 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I don't know if I'm for or against data centers, but I'm for $240,000 a year.
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0: Madison, June, and you hanging out together. Apparently, some might take issue with being singled out as the worst performing person in a sales job, then being forced to take a pie in the face. That's according to a new lawsuit. This actually happened, apparently, at a Comcast store in Connecticut. They had a practice of humiliating the lowest performing salesperson each month. They would hurl a cream pie into their face. I'm sorry, I don't mean to laugh. The manager also allegedly had a video of the pie smashing taking place. I feel like somebody's going to get some money in a lawsuit. What do you think?
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0: It doesn't matter what TV shows you like. If you're an American Idol watcher or a Dancing with the Stars fanatic, we can all agree the music here, well, it's great. Madison June is my name. You'll find me here each and every single weekday, which means tomorrow we'll look ahead to the weekend. We'll celebrate a Friday Eve together, okay? Okay.
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0: Come and get your love. Great one from Redbone. Going to play that for Gary and the crew. Checking in at work tonight. Thanks for having us on. Cardigan's on the way and Van Halen in minutes.
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0: True Colors, great one from Cyndi Lauper. Of course, you may recall that song was remade a few years after by Phil Collins, an equally big hit. That's the original, of course, from Cyndi Lauper. It's got Jay Giles on the way for you with Freeze Frame and Dan Hartman from 1984, too, in minutes.
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0: Big song for DeBarge and Rhythm of the Night. Our Rhythm of the Night is moving forward with great classic hits of the late 60s through the early 2000s and more of them right around the corner. We'll kick it off with Green Day next.
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6: KGR Helena weather. Patchy smoke and haze through the day with sunny skies, a high of 87 this afternoon, mostly clear and 53 for the overnight low. Sunshine again Thursday with a high of 92 degrees.

0: I guess that's why they call it the blues for Beverly tonight, checking in at work. Sir Elton John.
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2: KGR Helena weather. Patchy smoke and haze through the day with sunny skies, a high of 87 this afternoon, mostly clear and 53 for the overnight low. Sunshine again Thursday with a high of 92 degrees.

0: from the soundtrack of the very funny 1993 movie Mrs. Doubtfire. Big song in and of its own for Steven Tyler and Aerosmith and Dude Looks Like a Lady.
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0: Motown's own material girl, the one and only Madonna, dress you up. Going to play that for Louise and the crew working tonight at the U.S. Post Office. Thank you for having us on late tonight. Got Tom Petty on the way and a great one from Culture Club right around the corner.
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4: KGR Helena weather. Patchy smoke and haze through the day with sunny skies, a high of 87 this afternoon, mostly clear and 53 for the overnight low. Sunshine again Thursday with a high of 92 degrees.

One of several great tunes, late 70s, for Jeff Lynne and ELO. And I know I'm dating myself by saying this. I remember I actually had that song, I hate to admit this, on an 8-track. I kid you not. I had actually the whole album on an 8-track, if you remember 8-tracks. It's Mike Scott hanging out with you tonight. I'm having a blast. Music to go this hour. You got Prince on the way. Billy Squire in there. And a great one from Billy Joel next.

Okay, now time to kind of move around, stretch out your wrists so you don't end up with carpal tunnel after that song, all right? Because you were doing that. It's TC checking in with the self-proclaimed supergroup of the 80s. It's Asia.

0: Her backup singers are dropping her name a few times. Chukka Khan. In that one, it's TC with Rick Astley coming up. Did you know it's already football tonight? The Hall of Fame game from Canton, Ohio, as North Carolina takes on Arizona. Is it okay to wear a full hoodie today, no matter what the weather's like? I would think so. It's football season.
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5: KGR Helena weather. Patchy smoke and haze through the day with sunny skies. A high of 87 this afternoon. Mostly clear and 53 for the overnight low. Sunshine again Thursday with a high of 92 degrees.

Yeah, that's a musical command file. I'll have to remember that. Someday we'll just do a whole bunch of songs that tell you to do something. Like, for instance, a Rolling Stones song coming up. Start me up, eh? But listen to the music, a definite musical command.

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9: Gateway to the weekend. Oh, you guys. This story, it finally broke like yesterday, kind of nationally. If you live in the Pensacola area, you've been seeing this, but I can't get enough of this story. So we have a 21-year-old flight instructor teaching another pilot in training in a 74 Piper Cherokee Warrior, if you can picture it.
10: Okay.
9: The plane took off from the Pensacola airport at 9:20 in the morning on Monday of this week. And they got up to 3,000 feet. And it's a, you know, it's your basic training flight. So the student pilot is doing some turns and, you know, just some basic maneuvers before they're getting ready to head back to the airport. And of course, all of this is being tracked. So, you know, because we have data on every second of this flight. 9:52 a.m., the plane is at 1,600 feet. And it drops off flight tracking radar. Oh my gosh, not good. A plane at 1,600 feet disappearing from radar, what's your first thought?
4: The next thing we see
9: is a dash camera. And the plane is flying directly under an overhead highway sign structure and landing gently and beautifully in the middle of Interstate 10.
4: Whoa.
9: Officials with the Florida Highway Patrol said that, and you can hear it in the onboard flight recorder, Emily Shelton, the 21-year-old flight instructor, is telling air traffic control at Pensacola International that she smells oil burning. She said, "We have a burning oil smell in the cockpit. I don't know if we're going to make it to the airport." And then the air traffic controller is like, "Can you clarify that?" And Emily said, "Oil pressure dropping into the red, fumes in the cockpit from the oil." Mm. And then a few seconds go by, pause. And then you hear Emily tell air traffic control, "We're not making it to the airport. We're putting down on I-10. And then, now this is a student pilot, right? And a 21-year-old flight instructor. Then the next thing we hear in air traffic control is Emily Shelton saying, "Hey, just want to let you know we're lined up with I-10. We're trying to avoid cars." And the air traffic controller is like, "Roger that. We're getting over there as fast as we can to help you out." Meanwhile, a truck driver on Interstate 10 can't help but notice the shadow of an airplane rapidly descending onto the highway in front of him. So here's what he does. He immediately drops his speed, turns on his hazards so that the cars behind him know that something's going on. So he's slowing way down. His blinkers are on. Other drivers said, that truck driver is the reason that we knew that something was happening. The trucker said, "If I hadn't seen the shadow, I wouldn't have known."
4: Wow.
9: It was such a miracle that they were able to put that plane down on Interstate 10 without an issue, an injury, a problem. They temporarily shut the highway down. They were able to move the plane to the side of the road. Traffic once again was flowing. One person who watched the video of the pilot landing, a retired Navy pilot, said they were probably doing somewhere like 60, 70 miles an hour in that glide. That's pretty darn fast. And then you have altitude to deal with. So they're going real fast. If you hit something like even a highway sign, could be catastrophic. And you're at altitude still. He said it's an amazing thing that they did. One of those things that's hard to believe. And I saw the thing that got my attention. I saw Emily Shelton handing the student pilot his certificate and shaking his hand. you know, after they landed in the middle of Interstate 10 because the engine failed.
2: He earned it.
9: This.
2: Wow.
9: I wish that we lived in a timeline where this was big news and everybody on Monday or Tuesday night watching their local and network news, this was the last story they saw. Heroics, courage, yeah. Calm, using your training, using your skills. These are babies. These are two babies that were in that plane.
2: Wow.
10: What a story.
9: So just a great story that had a beautiful, happy ending, and I thought it would be fun to start today's show
2: Thank
9: with
2: you,
9: it.
2: Sherry.
11: That's a great
2: story. Yeah.
9: Gateway to the weekend. Now, we're starting off with an emergency landing on an interstate. Knowing us, we're going to crash into the weeds before the show is over. So don't go anywhere because you don't want to miss that. It's the Bob and Sherry Show.
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6: KGR Helena weather. Patchy smoke and haze through the day with sunny skies, a high of 87 this afternoon, mostly clear and 53 for the overnight low. Sunshine again Thursday with a high of 92 degrees.

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4: Good morning, family. I don't know what you all did to this app, but thank you so much, because I kind of got frustrated, so I hadn't listened in a few weeks. But now, because it would constantly cut off on me, but I just want to say it is working now, and I am catching up on all my Bob and Sherry and Lamar and Max, and I love you guys. I'm back on.
3: We love you, and yes, Aircast, our app company, did a major overhaul and did a lot of changes to try to make the app a little more functional. I'm just going to be honest. No, I know it's going to make some of y'all die inside because I'm not supposed to be honest about certain things, but we're a hot mess a lot of days around here. And not because we're lazy or don't care, but because we have so much going on. It's only us. Like, the voices you hear and the names you know are, that's it. That's the entire operation. And things have a way of getting away from us. So I apologize for how messy and inept we are on a lot of days. But yes, the app has been tuned up. Hey, did you guys see that? You probably don't care because you're dudes. Gigi Hadid and Bradley Cooper secretly got married.
5: Like, I did see that.
3: Yes, I don't know, a month ago, a couple months ago.
5: Yeah. I don't know anything about her, but I really like him.
6: I do too.
3: I think, you know what I like about this? So let me just say, I love when celebrities want their privacy and then behave in ways to get their privacy. What I don't love is when celebrities complain endlessly about not having any privacy as they're shopping at Whole Foods in their underpants. Yeah. You know, having alert at the paparazzi. Right? Like, if you should have your privacy. Just because you're an actor, or in Gigi Hadid's case, a model or whatever, you don't owe us anything. We don't have any special right to you. So if you want your privacy, you should have your privacy. Like, we haven't really talked about it, but it's kind of remarkable that not a single photograph has leaked from Taylor Swift and Travis Kelce's wedding.
5: Absolutely.
6: See, yeah, it is.
3: So,
6: yeah.
3: You know, like, and you may have to go to some extremes, like having a wedding and not telling anyone, like Bradley Cooper, or getting married at Madison Square Garden where no paparazzi can fly drones. But I hope I like both of them, and, you know, you hope they're happy.
5: Yeah.
3: I think they'll be okay with finding affordable housing in New York. He owns a $13 million historic townhouse, and she's got a $6 million apartment. Hopefully those two kids will find a place to put the boxes.
5: Should we start a GoFundMe? Yeah.
3: It's so hard when you're just beginning your married life, isn't it? Lamar, you know how hard those first years of marriage can be.
6: Always
3: so tight. Morons in the News is next. It's the Bob and Sherry Show.
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1: I stumbled across a video last night sitting there with the dog in my lap, which is saying something because the dog is the same size as me. So I'm sitting there with the dog in my lap and I'm scrolling and this video hits my feed. And I mean, I couldn't believe what I was

0: hearing. So I did a deep dive, and it's a band called Analog Society, and they tour. And they're famous for their mashups, because what they do with these mashups is, Max, does the word otherworldly fit here, do you think?
1: It is very otherworldly to listen to this.
0: So here they're going to take two songs and they're going to mash them up. One of them is Dreams by Fleetwood Mac. And the other one is, and we were just talking about this as a one-hit wonder, the Gautier song, someone I used to know. Here it is.

0: The fact that they're both breakup songs too. It's not just the skill with what you do there. That is one of the most amazing things I've ever heard. I mean, really, truly.
1: When I sent it to Max, I just said, "This is incredible. Listen to this. I really want to share this with I want to share this with the Bob and Jerry audience so they hear it too." And Max picked up. I didn't say it because I waited to see. He picked up immediately on one of the coolest things about this, Max, and that is,
0: well, they switch songs in the middle of it.
1: They switch songs.
0: She starts singing the song he started out with.
1: Yeah. And you know, because I'm so non-musical, I'm such a brick when it comes to music. I can't even imagine how you could hear him singing one song and you could sing another and vice versa. That's skill, right?
0: It is skill, yeah.
1: Whew. And there's a band behind them. That's not a track that they're singing on. Those are live instruments and musicians playing behind them.

0: This is one of those moments, guys, where we have to be at peace with being potatoes. God made us potatoes. God didn't make us singing angels.
1: So true.
0: And you know why that is? Because the Lord needs potatoes as much as he needs anything else. And we are the Lord's potatoes. It's the Bob and Sherry Show.
2: 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You'll hear this. And you'll hear a lot of this. 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
0: It's time for Everyone Needs a Laugh. Here is comedian Cyrus Steele.
3: Yeah, I'm excited to be here. Like I said, the process is always frustrating for me because you get to the airport and, of course, everybody talks about their favorite airlines. Everybody loves Delta. I love Delta, but I actually love Spirit Airlines. Yeah, I said, what? I do. I love Spirit Airlines. People give Spirit Airlines a hard time. You know, I love that people complain. They're like, oh, there's never enough space on Spirit Airlines, never enough leg room. They don't give you free snacks. I'm like, I grew up with seven brothers and sisters. That was my whole childhood. I'm used to Spirit Airlines. I'm used to that. Only thing I don't like about Spirit Airlines is when they make you get out the plane, you know, to help push to start it off. I hate that. I feel like that's not my job. That should be the pilot. Yeah, I just hate the process of traveling. With Spirit Airlines, like, I don't know if they have a slogan, you know, but I feel like it should be Spirit Airlines. Let's just see what happens. Some of you have never been. Some of you don't know what I'm talking about. Yeah, I just hate the process of traveling. And then when you land, you got to acclimate to the weather. You know, like, this has been really nice because, like, in Atlanta, we have hot weather. You know, the best description of Atlanta is like a plate of chicken wings. Like, one day it'll be smoky and mild, you know, spicy and hot, with a chance of lemon pepper. I came here, see all the mountains, you know, it's amazing, you know, it's majestic, you know, see the snow-capped mountains. I remember the first time I saw snow was in Denver, Colorado, and I called the police immediately. I told them I would like to report some suspicious activity. I'm like, what seems to be the problem? I was like, there's some white powdery substance outside my hotel. Took him about a minute before he was like, that's called snow, sir. That's called snow. Yeah, I just hate the process of traveling. And then, of course, you got to get the rental. They always try to get me to upgrade. Like, I have a Honda Civic. Anybody have a Honda Civic? Okay, so the rest of y'all are blessed. I see. That's nice. I have a Honda Civic, and I like it because it gets me from point A to point B, but they give you all these fancy upgrades. Like, some of you have cars like this. I'm not poking fun at you. I'm not used to it. You know, like, they have these cars when you back up, you can see what's behind you. It's amazing. Remember when you could back up, hit something, and not care? I miss that. All this technology, and then, like, they got these little seat warmers, little butt warmers. People have sensitive butts, apparently. I don't know when this happened. I didn't know they existed. My friend, like, I got in the car, she turned it on, and I thought I had gas for about 5 minutes. I don't feel like I had anything. I don't smell anything. That's what a butt warmer was back in the 80s. You passed gas. That's how you did it. That's how you did it. Yeah, like, I'm trying to adjust all this technology, especially, like I said, with the traveling. It gets crazy for me. And the hotels, you know, the hotels are crazy. I've learned the hard way, especially my first year of doing comedy. I realized, and this might help some of you, you know, I try to use my platform to help people, never spend $50 on a hotel. Don't do it. I know what you're thinking. You're like, Cyrus, but I save money. But you pay in other ways. Psychologically. He says, I'm still seeing a therapist about a two-night stay I had at a Motel 6. You pay in other ways. Like, really, if you're going on an animal safari and you pay $50 for a hotel, you can cancel the safari. Because the creatures you're about to see that night in your hotel will far surpass anything on that safari. Like, I'm just saying, scientists have not discovered the creatures that you're about to see. Yeah, see a raccoon in your trash can eating half of that Chick-fil-A sandwich you didn't want to finish? Yeah, it gets crazy. You stay at a $50 hotel. The only good thing about a $50 hotel are the roaches are polite. Yeah, they're very polite. You know, you turn on the light, they run. You know, they know you have stuff to do. let's move out of his way. Yeah, like I remember, like I went to sleep. I was about to lay down, and one of the roaches was like, "This is my side of the bed, bro." It's very polite, very polite. You get up the next day to go to the refrigerator, they're already in there to let you know you ran out of milk. Very polite. Yeah, the only thing worse than a $50 hotel is staying at a $40 motel. Yeah, because those roaches can fly. Yeah, even the roaches at a $50 hotel are scared of the roaches at a $40 motel. Yeah, just felt like somebody needed to hear that tonight. Eh?
0: That is Cyrus Steele. We'll post that up at BOBANDSHERI.com. Just click that menu tab. Look for Everyone Needs a Laugh. 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
1: From the KGR newsroom, I'm Jared Cirillo. Conservation groups are now fighting back after the Trump administration revoked grazing permits for bison on American prairie land in north central Montana. The group called American Prairie has filed a federal complaint. It challenges the BLM's move to revoke six grazing permits. Also, the group Western Watersheds Project says it will file its own lawsuit. At least one person has died after a crash that shut down Interstate 90 between Drummond and Deer Lodge. Police say the crash happened about 9 Tuesday night on the westbound side near milepost 168. The crash left all lanes fully blocked near Gold Creek, but police have not yet released the number of victims or vehicles involved. Your weather forecast: sunny skies, more areas of smoke and haze today, a high of 91 degrees. From the KGR newsroom, I'm Jared Cirillo.
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1: So tomorrow, the People's Movie Critic is reviewing Spider-Man, Brand New Day. I'm so psyched. I recently read an interview with Tom Holland, who I just adore, who plays Peter Parker. And he said, I'll play this part for as long as they'll have me. This character has been the gift of my life. I just have to say,
3: I like him as Spider-Man.
1: It's so refreshing. It's so refreshing to not have to listen to an actor complain about the role that brought them fame and fortune.
4: Yeah. How often do we hear that? Quite often.
1: All the time. And you know what? I understand. You're an actor, and you're classically trained, and you thought you were doing Shakespeare, and now you're playing the booger, you know, in some Pixar movie or whatever, but you're doing the job that you love, and your people fall all over themselves, and you never have to worry about, like, food or shelter again as long as you live. I just love that Tom Holland is enjoying his life. And who has a better life than Tom Holland? He's Spider-Man. He's married to Zendaya. Like, come on.
3: Yeah.
5: Yeah, that's a...
4: You know, when I think about the people that are successful actors, you know, you usually think about people that are leading people. But I think about somebody like J.K. Simmons, who's had a career where he has done a variety of different things. He was on Law & Order. Then he's played the yellow M&M in the M&M commercial, and then he was on Academy Award movie about the jazz drummer, and it's totally Whiplash. And yeah. he's so good in all of those kinds of parts. And you realize that in order to do this, you can't get too done up with, but it's below me. You know?
3: Yeah. Oh, yeah. No, yeah. And listen, those commercials he does with the insurance company.
4: Oh, yeah.
3: Are great.
1: Farmers.
3: They're great. You know, he was the bad guy in the prison show on HBO?
4: Yeah.
3: Oh, God.
1: He can be a
3: bad guy.
1: Like, you root for people who love what they do and who bring so much joy to strangers, whether it's on a sports field or on a movie screen. And I'm so psyched for your review. Oh, and by the way, Tom Holland, it's just been announced, is going to play Fred Astaire. And I know people are going, how can Spider-Man play Fred Astaire? Tom Holland, Billy Elliot. Hello, he's a dancer.
4: Just say, I want Tom Holland to be as nice as he seems. Everything that I ever see, I just always really like it. And I'm going, please be that person.
1: It seems, no matter who is talking about him, that he is.
4: Yeah.
1: So tomorrow, right here, the People's Movie Critic, Spider-Man, Brand New Day. It's the Bob and Sherry Show.
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7: Weather for Townsend, we're going to be in the 90s until about a week away. Yes, a high of 91 today with sunshine, 54 for a low on the overnight, and then up to 95 with sunny skies all day for your Friday. And that's weather for Townsend.
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2: With your KGR local news, I'm Jared Cirillo. An investigation now ongoing into what police are calling a suspicious death in Kalispell. The Kalispell Police Department says officers found 62-year-old Julie Brandner dead inside her own home Friday while performing a welfare check. Police said the circumstances around the woman's death are suspicious, but they're not explaining any further. Anyone with information is urged to contact police. New fishing restrictions now underway on the lower Beaverhead River. Restrictions will be in effect from 2 p.m. to midnight each day on the Beaverhead River from Selway Park Fishing Access Site to the confluence with the Big Hole River. Restrictions were already in place for portions of the lower Beaverhead River. More areas of smoke today with sunshine, a high of 91 degrees. Patchy smoke through the overnight as well, the morning low of 56. From the KGR Newsroom, I'm Jared Cirillo.
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1: From the KGR newsroom, I'm Jared Cirillo. Conservation groups are now fighting back after the Trump administration revoked grazing permits for bison on American prairie land in north central Montana. The group called American Prairie has filed a federal complaint. It challenges the BLM's move to revoke six grazing permits. Also, the group Western Watersheds Project says it will file its own lawsuit. At least one person has died after a crash that shut down Interstate 90 between Drummond and Deer Lodge. Police say the crash happened about 9 Tuesday night on the westbound side near milepost 168. The crash left all lanes fully blocked near Gold Creek. But police have not yet released the number of victims or vehicles involved. Your weather forecast, sunny skies, more areas of smoke and haze today, a high of 91 degrees. From the KGR Newsroom, I'm Jared Cirillo.
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3: Hey, Bob and Sherry crew, this is Roxy from Alabama. So I am calling to reply to Jeff from Alabama about his opinion on Project Hail Mary.
4: Hey guys, this is Jeff from Alabama. I have been a huge Star Trek fan and science fiction fan my whole life. I sat down to watch Hail Mary, and I just could not get into it. It was so cheesy and like watching a Bambi movie. I mean, like, I felt like I'm an adult.
3: First of all, do you hate joy? Is that your problem? And second of all, the fact that you think that you love Star Trek and you think Project Hail Mary was anything less than amaze. Or I believe you called it cheesy. No, sir. No. Star Trek, and I am a Star Trek fan, but Star Trek was very cheesy. So amen. You can't put those two together and be like, oh no, Project Hail Mary, that one's cheesy. No, sir. I don't think so. I think that you definitely deserved the burn that you got. I did not realize what a burn that was until I moved to Alabama and overheard a third grade teacher roasting her students for, I quote, wearing those ugly auburn colors. So, yeah, enjoy your roast from Lamar. And you're wrong. You should probably watch it again with maybe in a better mindset. But, yeah, no, you're wrong. Everybody else is right about that movie because it was amaze. Okay, bye.
5: Girl, this is such a great example of let's you it and him is. Fight. Yeah. Hey, Max, speaking of Project Hail Mary, can you pull up the karaoke scene from the movie? Because I'm going to tell you something fun about it. So if you've seen Project Hail Mary, right before the mission is supposed to depart so that middle school science teacher Ryland Grace can try to save the world, everyone is at the base, you know, and they're having one last little get together. But it's melancholy because A, the world is at threat of extinction, and B, Ryland Grace is off on a suicide mission. So there's definitely, you know what I'm saying, Lamar? Like, there was definitely a sad, melancholy vibe to the party.
6: Yeah, it was.
5: And the people who work on the project, they're drinking and, you know, playing pool or whatever and singing karaoke. So that scene was not supposed to be a major part of the movie. The karaoke was going to be happening in the background while the main actors conversated. Except while they were shooting the movie one day, Ryan Gosling heard the actress, Sandra, who plays this part, singing in her dressing room. And he goes to her, he goes, wait a minute, you can sing. And she's like, yes, I can sing. And he said, will you sing in the movie? And she said, no, I will not. And he said, no, you have to sing in the movie. And she goes, I will not sing in the movie. And he goes, I'm begging you to sing in the movie. And she says, I will think about it. So she comes back. And apparently in real life, she's just like she is in this part. She comes back some days later and says to Ryan Gosling, I will sing, but I will only sing this song. And he was like, oh, could you pick a different one? We're never going to be able to get this clear. We don't have enough money to clear Harry Styles' Sign of the Times. And she was like, fine then, I do not sing. I only sing this song. So Ryan Gosling goes and, you know, in the Hollywood way, gets a hold of Ryan's, of Harry Styles. And he's like, dude, can we? And Harry Styles is like, oh yeah, I love it. Yes, absolutely. Sing my song. And now this song is kind of like...

0: Hollywood behind the scenes.
1: That's very cool story. I had no idea.
0: No one knew she could sing. But you know what I really love about her? Because I'm such a people pleaser. Like, literally, if you pull my shirt off, welcome is printed on my back, and I'm such a doormat. She was like, no, I will not. Well, I will, but only this. Well, we can't, then I will not. What a queen.
2: She really is.
0: And if you've seen this movie, you can't imagine it without this scene, can you, Lamar?
2: No. Oh, no.
0: This so this scene became the emotional center, in some ways, of the Earth side of the movie. Because there are two parts to this movie. There's what happens on Earth, and there's what happens in space. And this was the beating heart of the Earth side. And it was just a lucky accident. It's the Bob and Sherry Show.
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0: From the KGR Newsroom, I'm Jared Cirillo. Conservation groups are now fighting back after the Trump administration revoked grazing permits for bison on American prairie land in north central Montana. The group called American Prairie has filed a federal complaint. It challenges the BLM's move to revoke six grazing permits. Also, the group Western Watersheds Project says it will file its own lawsuit. At least one person has died after a crash that shut down Interstate 90 between Drummond and Deer Lodge. Police say the crash happened about 9 Tuesday night on the westbound side near milepost 168. The crash left all lanes fully blocked near Gold Creek, but police have not yet released the number of victims or vehicles involved. Your weather forecast: sunny skies, more areas of smoke and haze today, a high of 91 degrees. From the KGR Newsroom, I'm Jared Cirillo.
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1: I saw this and it made me LOL because it's so true. But when you say it out loud, it sounds so sick and twisted. Here we go. Are you ready?
5: Yes.
1: Studies show that the strongest friendships and relationships that you have are likely to be based on your shared hatred of other things and people. So like when you hate the same things, it's very bonding.
4: Oh, yeah. I can see that.
1: Okay, Lamar. Oh, yeah. That. Oh, yeah. No, everyone can see it. We don't want to say it out loud because we like to think of ourselves as more noble and more everything than what we are. But the fact of it is that people who hate the same things are closer as friends than people whose friendships are based on, like, well, we both like flowers.
5: I'm trying to think, Lamar, what is it you and I both hate that we, you know, we both
1: Miracle
5: are in agreement?
1: Whip? Well, you both Miracle hate Whip, Miracle
6: but
1: Whip.
6: That. Yeah, there is that.
4: Yeah. I'm trying to think about all the conversations we have, what we hate.
5: Because generally it's the things we like. Yeah, I'm trying to think if that does. Sherry, is there possible there's an exception to the rule? And
1: well, I mean, there
4: here's
1: are.
4: The thing about not hate. Every, here's the thing about
1: not
4: hate.
1: Every
4: it's
1: relationship.
4: More emotional.
1: Yeah.
4: Don't you think
1: it's hot.
4: Hate is a stronger emotion. You can hate something almost more than you can love something. It's very possible.
1: Here's what this so let me read this one. This is a really interesting line out of this study. Disliking something in common requires a level of vulnerability. Admitting you dislike something popular feels risky. So when someone shares that sentiment, it's validating. So
5: I know something we both don't like that everybody else seems to like. Neither of us like the movie Anchorman.
1: There you go. God. That's a perfect
5: and
1: example.
5: I understand why people think it's funny, and I understand the inside part of it and that sort of thing. We understand all that. But I just don't laugh at that movie.
4: I do not. And everybody else just – every time I say that, people go, what?
5: And I love everybody in it. It's not that I dislike the actors. Nope. I love everybody in it.
1: It's important, before we break, it's important this thing says, listen, this isn't about being negative. Like, I hate this. Well, I hate that. No, it's about sharing, being honest.
4: Yeah.
1: So it takes courage to hate Anchorman. In the United States of America.
5: It does.
1: It takes courage.
5: Because people look at you like, what is wrong with you?
1: Yeah.
5: And yet.
1: But when you find someone else who hates it too, that's a bonding, that's something that you two can bond over.
4: Soulmates.
1: And also, hating things that other people like can make you feel like, is it me? Am I a weirdo? What's wrong with me that I don't like Anchorman? Okay. And then you meet Lamar, who also hates it, and you go, ain't nothing wrong with me. It's a stupid movie. And my brother here agrees.
5: Amen.
1: So just, amen. As you go forward today in your day, on your gateway to the weekend, think about your besties and all the things you share in common that you hate. It's very bonding. It's the Bob and Sherry Show.
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8: Weather for Townsend, a sunny day, high of 91 degrees, and the overnight good sleeping weather, 54 for a low, and then 95 to kick off our weekend for Friday, and it's just going to stay there for the weekend. That's weather for Townsend.
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2: With you on KGR Local News, I'm Jared Cirillo. An investigation now ongoing into what police are calling a suspicious death in Kalispell. The Kalispell Police Department says officers found 62-year-old Julie Brandner dead inside her own home Friday while performing a welfare check. Police said the circumstances around the woman's death are suspicious, but they're not explaining any further. Anyone with information is urged to contact police. New fishing restrictions now underway on the lower Beaverhead River. Restrictions will be in effect from 2 p.m. to midnight each day on the Beaverhead River from Selway Park Fishing Access Site to the confluence with the Big Hole River. Restrictions were already in place for portions of the lower Beaverhead River. More areas of smoke today with sunshine, a high of 91 degrees. Patchy smoke through the overnight as well, the morning low of 56. From the KGR Newsroom, I'm Jared Cirillo.
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2: I am so happy about this moron because at the end he got what he deserved. Now, if you're on the internet, I'm sure you have seen these people who take a camera or an iPhone to places that you would think you wouldn't be allowed to film people, like government offices, strip malls, church gatherings, or just out on the street. And they claim to be First Amendment auditors, and they try to make people mad by baiting them. Then they have a confrontation, and then they put it on YouTube or TikTok, and they get paid for it. Now, I refuse to watch those clips because that's how they get paid. But it is true that as long as you're in public and they are on public streets or whatever, it's not illegal to film people. It is, however, rude, obnoxious, and irritating. But if you pay them no mind, they have nothing to sell and they move on.
3: Yeah.
2: But because it's creepy and annoying, a lot of people react and they tell them, stop filming me and all this kind of stuff. Well, at that point, they have something to sell and that makes money. Well, Ian Pfister is 47 and he started filming a meat market owner outside of his business. And he started goading the man and he was saying things to him that I can't repeat. It's terrible. And they got into it, and during the exchange, Pfister sprayed the business owner with mace. He was arrested for aggravated assault and illegal use of a defense spray. He was ordered to spend 30 days in jail. He received 18 months probation, and if any time he does anything in those 18 months, he goes straight to jail. They fined him $548. Turns out he had three felonies beforehand, so this is a big deal for him, and he's going to have to do something and stay out of trouble. Now, of course, never missing an opportunity, his wife Pamela filmed him being led out of a courtroom while he raps that he's only in jail for 30 days. Well, he won't be having anything else posted for at least 30 days, but those people drive me crazy. So for him to go to jail, yes, I was very happy.
3: You know, the fact that that's a way to make a living now, harassing strangers on the street and recording them,
4: really,
3: is so dystopian. Like that's a career. And you know what? When he gets out after his 30 days, he'll get right back to it.
2: Yes,
3: you think he's going to get it?
2: No.
3: You think he's going straight?
2: No.
3: Huh.
2: No.
3: No. All right, let's go to Texas where a gentleman named Steve Martin, not that Steve Martin, his son gave him something that he found while fishing along the Guadalupe River. Kid found it, he brought it home, and Steve Martin said it weighed about 20 pounds, and it looked like one of those replicas of a mortar. So he put it on his desk as a decoration. And there it sat for a long time. Until a truck driver who'd served in the military that he was chatting with glanced at it and asked him about it. And he said, oh, that? That's just some replica bomb my son found in the Guadalupe River. And the truck driver said, no, it isn't. And you really need to call, like, the police. So he called the sheriff's office, and they brought in an Air Force explosive ordnance team. They investigated and confirmed that it was a live parrot round, which is a kind of artillery shell that was used by Union forces during the Civil War.
4: Wow.
3: The man had an unexploded Civil War bomb on his desk as a tchotchke. So they drove the bomb to Camp Bullis, more than 50 miles away, and detonated it. And then they explained that these munitions from past wars that are turning up in fields and rivers and people's living rooms, both in the U.S. and Europe, those things are just as dangerous today as when they were made. And you really can't be decorating with your unexploded military ordnance. So, we will wrap up Morons in the News today with Steve Martin's words. He said, I really thought it was some sort of dummy, but this thing is making a dummy out of me.
5: I thought you were going to say that he said, well, excuse me.
3: Y'all, you know, I bet there's somebody listening right now who's going, wait a minute, My pawpaw has one of those on a bookshelf in the den. Yeah, you better be careful with that stuff. That's Morons in the News. This is the Bob and Sherry Show.
5: The Bob and Sherry Show want you and a guest to win a 3-night getaway to St. Augustine Beach, Florida. 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
2: From the KGR newsroom, I'm Jared Cervello. At least one person has died after a bad crash that shut down a portion of Interstate 90 between Drummond and Deer Lodge. Police say the crash happened about 9 Tuesday night in the westbound lanes. The crash left all lanes fully blocked headed westbound near Gold Creek. Police have not released any other details. Conservation groups are fighting back after the Trump administration revoked grazing permits for bison on American prairie land in north-central Montana. The group called American Prairie filed a federal complaint. It's challenging the BLM's move to revoke 6 grazing permits. And the group Western Watersheds Project says it will file its own lawsuit. The BLM announced in May that it's rescinding grazing permits for 6 allotments in Phillips County after a request from the Secretary of the Interior. From the KGR Newsroom, I'm Jared Cervello.
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2: KGR Helena weather. Sunny skies, breezy today. Areas of smoke and haze. We'll see the high reach 91. The overnight low down to about 56. Sunshine Friday with a high of 95 in the afternoon.

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0: I stumbled across a video last night sitting there with the dog in my lap, which is saying something because the dog is the same size as me. So I'm sitting there with the dog in my lap and I'm scrolling and this video hits my feed. And I couldn't believe what I was hearing. So I did a deep dive and it's a band called Analog Society and they tour. And they're famous for their mashups because what they do with these mashups is, Max says, does the word otherworldly fit is, here, it, do you
3: it,
0: think?
3: It is very otherworldly to listen to this.
0: So here they're going to take two songs and they're going to mash them up. One of them is Dreams by Fleetwood Mac. And the other one is, and we were just talking about this as a one-hit wonder, the Gautier song, Someone I Used to Know. Here it is.

0: The fact that they're both breakup songs too. It's not just it's not just the skill with what you do there. That is one of the most amazing things I've ever heard. I mean, really, truly.
1: When I sent it to Max, I just said, this is incredible. Listen to this. I really want to share this with I want to share this with the Bob and Jerry audience so they hear it too. And Max picked up, I didn't say it because I waited to see. He picked up immediately on one of the coolest things about this, Max, and that is?
0: Well, they switch songs in the middle of it.
1: They switch songs.
0: She starts singing the song he started out with.
1: Yeah. And you know, because I'm so non-musical, I'm such a brick when it comes to music. I can't even imagine how you could hear him singing one song and you could sing another and vice versa. That's skill, right?
0: It is skill, yeah.
1: Whew. And there's a band behind them. That's not a track that they're singing on. Those are live instruments and musicians playing behind them.

0: This is one of those moments, guys, where we have to be at peace with being potatoes. God made us potatoes. God didn't make us singing angels. And you know why that is? Because the Lord needs potatoes as much as he needs anything else. And we are the Lord's potatoes. It's the Bob and Sherry Show.
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1: From the KGR newsroom, I'm Jared Cirillo. A major housing project in East Helena will move forward with a new state-backed financing plan. The Rose Hills development could bring about 1,500 new homes, including affordable housing options. Officials say they are considering a more than $13 million bond that would fund road infrastructure and other utilities, with the goal of helping expand housing without impacting current residents. Pressure continues to grow for one of two Democratic-aligned candidates to leave Montana's U.S. Senate race, with some voters warning a divided field could benefit Republican Kurt Almy. Democrat Alani Bankhead and Independent Seth Bodnar say they plan to stay in the race. Political observers say a

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0: one of the signature songs from the 80s. It's Aha, it's Tim. Well, did you read about this child prodigy? Began going to college at the age most of us were watching cartoons. This kid now has a Guinness record for being the youngest professor. His name is Nathan, and he began going to college when he was at the young age of 10. Yes, 10 years old, he's going to college. He's now the world's youngest college professor. Right now, he's 21, but he started professing when he was 18, when he started teaching at Florida's Miami-Dade College in August of 23. Now, what student is going to listen to an 18-year-old? That's the part of this I don't understand, but Guinness World Records has confirmed that gives him the record, and the record had previously been held for 306 years by a 19-year-old when he became a professor. Who would listen to a 19-year-old back in 1720? Well, I guess 19 back in 1720, that's middle age.
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1: KGR Helena Weather. Sunny skies, breezy today. Areas of smoke and haze. We'll see the high reach 91. The overnight low down to about 56. Sunshine Friday with a high of 95 in the afternoon.

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0: It's McCartney and Wings. Hello, good morning. It's Tim with music on the way from Steve Winwood. We got Cyndi Lauper. She is next for our work day.
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1: It's Michael Jackson. Hello, it's Tim. And man, we are loaded up with great tunes this hour from Heart, Hall & Oates, and Soft Cell as we kick off this hour with the Spin Doctors.

0: It is my prerogative. It's Bobby Brown. It's Tim. And all summer long, we've been talking about some of the new treats coming out, which are great to have from the store if you're hosting a birthday party for the little ones. Well, here we go now for the fall. Little Debbie has unveiled its fall lineup. And starting next week, Treat and Pumpkin Spice lovers can enjoy some tasty treats like pumpkin spice mini muffins, oatmeal cream pies, pumpkin spice mini donuts. And outside of the pumpkin spices, coming soon will be brownie pumpkins, football brownies, gingerbread cookies, vanilla, chocolate, fall party cakes. And there's a whole bunch more. I don't need to go down all of that over the lunch hour because, well, don't want to be... That's just a whole lot of sugar going on there, that's for sure. Music on the way in a few. We got Hall & Oates coming up. We got Steve Miller Band ready to go next.
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8: KGR Helena weather. Sunny skies, breezy today. Areas of smoke and haze. We'll see the high reach 91. The overnight low down to about 56. Sunshine Friday with a high of 95 in the afternoon.

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0: It's AC/DC. Hello, it's Tim. And in Hollywood action, Lindsay Lohan made her debut as Annie in Hallie Parker in the 1998 reboot of The Parent Trap. And Lindsay said she admitted the only way she would revisit the beloved twins characters, like with a sequel, is after she sees the script. Lindsay is currently working on her new series, Count My Lies, following the release of her Freaky Friday sequel film, Freakier Friday, but she says she is intrigued and some producers have come to her and they said, hey, we think we have a pretty good idea on how you would be handling your twins with a reboot of The Parent Trap. So it'll be interesting to see what they come up with. But she says she got to see it first, as most actors and actresses say. They're not going to commit to something without seeing the script. But it would be fun to see. Music on the way from Seal. We got The Outfield. And let's grab a number one song from Madonna. She is up next for our workday.
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6: KGR Helena weather. Breezy today. Areas of smoke and haze. The overnight low down to about 56. Sunshine Friday with a high of 95 in the afternoon. Helena.

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0: It's Pat Benatar, and yes, we do belong together as we share Thursday. And checking on the jackpot tomorrow night, the Mega Millions is up to $70 million with the Goo Goo Dolls on the way. And we'll do one from George Michael and Wham up next.
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0: Be aware, the commissar's in town. It's after the fire. My name is Tim, and we're going to knock out a few more celebrity birthdays for today, August 6th. Jerry Halliwell of the Spice Girls. She's 54. I think she was Ginger Spice, if I'm not mistaken. This was her only number one in the U.S., Wannabe in 96. Michelle Yeoh, she's 64, won a Best Actress Award, Oscar, if you will, for her work in Everything Everywhere All at Once. Her other movies include Crouching Tiger, Hidden Dragon movies, and Crazy Rich Asians. Writer-director M. Night Shyamalan, he's 56. His masterpiece so far, The Sixth Sense. He also did Signs, Lady in the Water, Knock at the Cabin, and the new film, it's called Remain. That comes out next February. Vera Farmiga, she'll be 53 today. She played Dr. Madden in Martin Scorsese's film, The Departed. She also played Alex in Up in the Air with George Clooney, and she played Lorraine Warren in The Conjuring films. And also, happy birthday today, Punky Brewster is 50. How does that make you feel? Punky Brewster is 50. Swell Moon Frye, she played Roxy on Sabrina the Teenage Witch. Yeah, every time I come across one of these celebrities that hit this certain age, it's like, whoa, she was just this tall and now she's 50. Yeah, it goes fast, doesn't it? Music on the way in a couple from 38 Special.
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11: KGR, Helena weather. Breezy today. Areas of smoke and haze. The overnight low down to about 56. Sunshine Friday with a high of 95 in the afternoon.

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0: You're unbelievable.
1: Yes, it is unbelievable. Oh, it's EMF. It's Tim, and it is unbelievable. Tomorrow is Friday. We're going to get together then, have ourselves a little party. We've got music from Dirty Dancing up next. And have yourself a spectacular day.
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0: Scorpions, no one like you. I'm Ryan Chase. You know how sometimes you just really don't want to go do something, but you don't know how to get out of it? This dude just took that to a completely unhinged level. He was directing a Rocky Horror Picture Show production, hated working with his cast, and instead of just quitting, he sent threatening text messages to himself from his own phone, then reported them to police so the whole show would get shut down. Well, they traced the messages back to his own home internet. He confessed, and now he's got a misdemeanor charge for filing a false report, all because he didn't want to do the time warp anymore, which is genuinely the most dramatic way anyone's ever called out of something.
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8: KGR Helena weather. Breezy today. Areas of smoke and haze. The overnight low down to about 56. Sunshine Friday with a high of 95 in the afternoon.

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0: REO Speedwagon, Ticket on the Run. I'm Ryan Chase. Coca-Cola is out here telling Gen Z and millennials to put their phones down and actually eat dinner with the people they love, which is a sweet message and also kind of funny coming from a company whose product you're probably drinking while scrolling your phone right now. They've got billboards, influencers, a whole campaign called The World Will Wait, with one ad showing a dad so buried in his laptop he misses family dinner entirely. Honestly, it is a good reminder, though. The emails aren't going anywhere, but the people at your table aren't always going to be there either.
1: 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Happy 250th birthday to the land of the brave. The spirit of 76 lives on in every anthem we sing and every chord we strike.
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Hey, thanks for being here with us today. We got 4 days in, one to go, and you chose us. We don't take that for granted, not ever. Thank you. I'm Ryan Chase. Coming up, Manfred Mann's Earth Band, also Billy Joel. Right now, it is Peter Cetera.

0: Billy Joel, The Longest Time. I'm Ryan Chase. So apparently reading books for just like half an hour a day, it can actually add almost 2 years to your life. And they specifically mean books, not scrolling headlines or Wikipedia or flipping through a magazine. Like, you got to actually sit down and read a book for a while. The idea is that holding a whole story in your head over days and days gives your brain a workout that nothing else really does match. So basically, your book club friend who's always talking about what they're reading, they're going to outlive all of us. And they were right the whole time.
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7: KGR Helena weather. Breezy today. Areas of smoke and haze. The overnight low down to about 56. Sunshine Friday with a high of 95 in the afternoon. Helena.

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0: share. If I could turn back time, I'm Ryan Chase. Back to school shopping, getting more expensive again. Families with kids in K through 12, they're spending like $864 per kid on average this year, which is already a lot, but college families are really feeling it at over $1,400 per student. Electronics, those are the biggest chunk of it. Then you got the clothes, the shoes, the supplies. For the college kids, you've got dorm stuff and personal care on top of everything else. Anyway, if you've got kids heading back to school next month, maybe brace yourself when you open the credit card statement.
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Hey, it's Thursday. You're here. We're here. One day away from Friday and glad to be spending this part of it with you. My name is Ryan Chase. Coming up, we got Eddie Money and Madonna. Right now, it's America.

0: Madonna, Into the Groove. It's Ryan Chase. So apparently, parents are now thinking kids should start learning responsible tech habits around age 4, before they even hit kindergarten. Which makes sense when you think about how 3-year-olds are already figuring out how to unlock tablets. The average kid is getting about 55 minutes of screen time a day, and most parents say they want it to be educational, not just YouTube videos of other kids opening toys. The honest part of the survey, though, is that most parents admit they're basically making up the screen time rules as they go. Which honestly makes sense because nobody really gave them a manual for this.
1: 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Even ice is leaving me in the cold.
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7: KGR Helena weather. Breezy today. Areas of smoke and haze. The overnight low down to about 56. Sunshine Friday with a high of 95 in the afternoon. Helena.

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0: Backstreet Boys, I Want It That Way. It's Ryan Chase. If you've ever been stuck in a commitment that you desperately wanted out of but didn't know how to quit, there's a guy who just showed you exactly what to do. He was directing a Rocky Horror Picture Show production, got fed up with the cast and the crew, and instead of just resigning, he sent threatening text messages to himself and called the cops so the whole production would get shut down. Well, investigators traced the messages back to his home internet. He admitted everything, and now he's facing a misdemeanor charge for filing a false report, which is a pretty steep price to pay for getting out of a community theater gig. Next time, just send out an email saying you're overwhelmed.
1: From the KGR Newsroom, I'm Jared Cervello. At least one person has died after a bad crash that shut down a portion of Interstate 90 between Drummond and Deer Lodge. Police say the crash happened about 9 Tuesday night in the westbound lanes. The crash left all lanes fully blocked headed westbound near Gold Creek. Police have not released any other details. Conservation groups are fighting back after the Trump administration revoked grazing permits for bison on American prairie land in north central Montana. The group called American Prairie filed a federal complaint. It's challenging the BLM's move to revoke 6 grazing permits. And the group Western Watersheds Project says it will file its own lawsuit. The BLM announced in May that it's rescinding grazing permits for 6 allotments in Phillips County after a request from the Secretary of the Interior. From the KGR Newsroom, I'm Jared Cervello.
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1: KGR Helena weather. Breezy today. Areas of smoke and haze. The overnight low down to about 56. Sunshine Friday with a high of 95 in the afternoon. Helena!

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0: Elton John, Tiny Dancer. It's Ryan Chase. Coca-Cola is launching this whole campaign, basically telling people to put their phones down and be present at dinner, which, coming from a massive corporation using social media influencers to spread the message, it's kind of ironic, but the point still lands. They've got billboards now saying things like, no one ever said this meal could have been an email, which does hit. And the whole thing is aimed at Gen Z and millennials who are apparently eating dinner while answering messages and doom scrolling. Like, when's the last time you actually sat at a table with someone and didn't check your phone once the whole meal? Because apparently that's rare enough now that a soda company made a whole global campaign about it.
1: With your KGR local news, I'm Jared Cirillo. An investigation now ongoing into what police are calling a suspicious death in Kalispell. The Kalispell Police Department says officers found 62-year-old Julie Brandner dead inside her own home Friday while performing a welfare check. Police said the circumstances around the woman's death are suspicious, but they're not explaining any further. Anyone with information is urged to contact police. New fishing restrictions now underway on the lower Beaverhead River. Restrictions will be in effect from 2 p.m. to midnight each day on the Beaverhead River from Selway Park Fishing Access Site to the confluence with the Big Hole River. Restrictions were already in place for portions of the lower Beaverhead River. Watch for areas of patchy smoke through the overnight and much of the day on Friday. We'll see the morning low down to 56. Sunshine Friday with a high up to 95 in the afternoon. 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

0: Bonnie Raitt, something to talk about. I'm Ryan Chase. There is a study that just came out that says people who read books for just 30 minutes a day, they live almost 2 years longer than people who don't. And specifically, it has to be books, not news articles or magazines. Like, you got to actually sit down and get lost in a story kind of reading. The theory is that keeping track of a whole narrative over days and days, it exercises your brain in a way that nothing else really does. And honestly, this is the most validating news for anyone who's ever felt guilty about staying up too late finishing a chapter. Turns out you're just investing in your health.
1: From the KGR Newsroom, I'm Jared Cirillo. Conservation groups are now fighting back after the Trump administration revoked grazing permits for bison on American prairie land in north central Montana. The group called American Prairie has filed a federal complaint. It challenges the BLM's move to revoke six grazing permits. Also, the group Western Watersheds Project says it will file its own lawsuit. At least one person has died after a crash that shut down Interstate 90 between Drummond and Deer Lodge. Police say the crash happened about 9 Tuesday night on the westbound side near milepost 168. The crash left all lanes fully blocked near Gold Creek, but police have not yet released the number of victims or vehicles involved. Watch for areas of patchy smoke through the overnight and much of the day on Friday. We'll see the morning low down to 56. Sunshine Friday with a high up to 95 in the afternoon. From the KGR Newsroom, I'm Jared Cirillo.
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0: Kim Lyle, you keep me hanging on. It's Ryan Chase. So back to school shopping just keeps getting pricier. We've got families with K through 12 kids averaging around $864 per child this year. If you've got a kid heading to college, it's over $1,400 per student, which is a pretty significant jump from last year. Electronics are the biggest expense on both lists. Then you pile on clothes and shoes and supplies. And for college kids, all the dorm stuff on top of that. Basically, if you've got multiple kids going back to school this month, well, Godspeed, because that is a lot of receipts.
1: With your KGR local news, I'm Jared Cirillo. An investigation now ongoing into what police are calling a suspicious death in Kalispell. The Kalispell Police Department says officers found 62-year-old Julie Brandner dead inside her own home Friday while performing a welfare check. Police said the circumstances around the woman's death are suspicious, but they're not explaining any further. Anyone with information is urged to contact police. New fishing restrictions now underway on the lower Beaverhead River. Restrictions will be in effect from 2 p.m. to midnight each day on the Beaverhead River from Selway Park Fishing Access Site to the confluence with the Big Hole River. Restrictions were already in place for portions of the lower Beaverhead River. Watch for areas of patchy smoke through the overnight and much of the day on Friday. We'll see the morning low down to 56. Sunshine Friday with a high up to 95 in the afternoon. From the KGR Newsroom, I'm Jared Cirillo.
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